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94.7 WELK. Good evening. It's a Thursday. Roger Taylor checking in here till the midnight hour. Good to have you along tonight. I've got Cher coming up. Joe Cocker and Jennifer Warren's on the way. Right now, it's music from

0: Joe Cocker, Jennifer Warrens, 94.7 WELK. Roger here to keep you company for a while. Got music from Journey coming up. We'll do No Doubt and some Paul McCartney and Wings. Hey, don't forget, this Saturday is Hofnod, Hooked on Fishing, Not on Drugs. Join Melissa and House Hunters Real Estate at the Phil Gaynor Community Center. They're going on from 10 until 3. Has some live reports on the air. Bring the kids on down. Lots of fun. They got fishing exhibits there. They've got rock climbing, archery. Prizes given out every 15 minutes. Got a truckload of stuff to give away. Phil Gaynor Community Center this Saturday. Join Melissa and House Hunters Real Estate for the Hooked on Fishing, Not on Drugs event.
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0: saw that Paul McCartney and Wings. Maybe I'm amazed. 94.7 WELK. Roger here until the midnight hour. I've got Lifehouse coming up. Music from Billy Joel. 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Stay tuned. 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
2: Here's the Metro News AccuWeather forecast. Tonight, expect temperatures to drop as colder air moves in. Cloudy skies are expected this evening, transitioning to partly cloudy conditions later on. Frost may develop in areas typically prone to colder temperatures. The low will be around 33 degrees. Looking ahead to tomorrow, anticipate a mix of clouds and sun with a high of 63 degrees. Tomorrow night, the weather will turn cloudy with the possibility of a passing shower later on. Temperatures will dip to around 41 degrees. For weather, anytime, download the AccuWeather app. For Metro News, I'm meteorologist Jason Caterina.
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0: Billy Joel and Uptown Girl, 94.7 WELK. You got Elkin's Greatest Hits. I got Big Mountain coming up. Music from John Denver and some UB40. 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